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I'm gonna find my Tejana tonight.

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A lot of these new artists coming out. We're going to send this out to one of our listeners, Eddie. Aquí te va tu canción, followed by Los Chachos.

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Let's take it away con David Lee. You can't go wrong with David Lee. Haces falta tú. Bueno, bueno, saludos all the way to the Treasure Valley. If you want to hear a song, sometimes I can't find it. 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